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The next program will be in the Samoan language. Olo e whalongolongo I laulitio 4AB I wawalu te simaleta si whamo o le isi polokal. La soai o le atu natu I laulava ngangana Samoa.

0: This is Rima from Radio 4EP, and this is Music Masala, a spicy blend of music and life. I'm joined today by Saba Ensemble. Here with me in the radio, there's Ali Kiai, Omid Rahimi, Tammy Jaffari, and Mahkam Gambari. Thank you very much for joining me.
1: Thanks for having us.
0: So let's start by talking about Saba Ensemble. How would you like the ensemble to be introduced?
2: Saba Ensemble was established in October 2017. I got invited to the group by Masood, who is the leader of the group. Some of the members have been playing for a long time and professionally, but it's kind of a mix of some professional and non-professional musicians, which is amazing. It's given us a really good opportunity to be there and to learn from other musicians. So we started practicing once a week, and then after a few months we had our first concert. It was a fundraiser for Kermanshah earthquake, and that was a really good experience because it was a charity event, and also like for me it was amazing because that was my first official playing on a stage. And then we kept practicing. We didn't stop, so basically every single week we get together and practice. And lately we had another performance at Woodford Folk Festival, that was another amazing experience.
0: So we'll be talking about Woodford shortly, but for now tell me about the nature of your music and what musical instruments do you use?
3: We are about 12 members, and we have three vocals, santu player, oud player, and ney, tar, what else, guys? And oud, yeah. Oh, and percussion, Persian percussion.
2: So we mainly play Iranian traditional and like some classical music.
3: Classical and folk music.
2: And also recently we've been practicing some original songs produced and written by Omid and Masood. We are proud that we are playing original songs now.
0: And before that, what was the content on what did you sing about?
2: It was basically traditional Iranian music, which a lot of those songs and musics were from, I would say, like maybe 60, 50 years ago.
3: That's right, yeah.
2: When we had a really good time in Iran in terms of music and musicians, there wasn't as much challenge at the time. So we had a really good, I can say, history of music back then. So we've been just singing and practicing those songs.
0: And when you sing a song that has been there for about 60 or 70 years, would you add some kind of like modernity in it, or we just stick to the traditional track?
3: Most of the time it's traditional, and it's a mixture of classical music and poetry, the old poetry. We sometimes rearrange some part of the songs, but most of the time we use the original song from that time. Yeah, most of the Persian poetry is about human virtues, about human soul and love.
0: Now we are going to play Nagmi Hayi Jan Faza.
3: Yeah, Nagmi Hayi Jan Faza is one of our original song that Masood made that song, and it's from Rumi poems. And the song is on Isfahan mode, is one of our Persian modes. We have 12 different modes in Persian classical music. So this is Isfahan. We call it Isfahan mode. And it's a new technique in songwriting, because it's kind of music, like a music and singing freestyle on the music. It's a kind of moderating song. It wasn't common in previous time.
0: We'll have a listen to the song and come back.
3: Thank you.
2: Thanks.

0: So, Ali, tell me, what does this song mean?
1: Well, actually, it was written something like 700 years ago, so you can see that it's a bit mystical. But the thing is that still these days, you can find a lot of young people who are still into that. It's, you know, you can have your own interpretation. Everyone can have their own. It's kind of spiritual, but some people, you know, look at it as something like, you know, a romantic thing, and that is kind of romance for them. So it depends on your interpretation and the point of view that you have. We've been recently interested in that kind of poem because I think that one of our members of the band is kind of inspired by this poet, and then he decided, you know, to have more of his poems into our music. Yeah, so that's the story.

0: This is Rima from Radio 4EP, and this is Music Masala, a spicy blend of music and life. I'm joined today by Saba Ensemble. Tell me, how was the learning experience for you, especially that professional and non-professional musicians in this band? How was this learning experience relating to you?
1: I don't know what happened. I just told them, a couple of years ago, I just learned how to play Ney. And, you know, right after that, these guys said to me, why don't you come and play with us? And I said, no, I can't. No, I'm not good at that. And they said, no. We're not professionals. Just come and we'll lead you. Like Macom sometimes. She just called and said that, okay, you can come to my home tonight and we can go through some of the songs. And that's it.
0: And Macom, what musical instrument do you play?
2: I play tar. It's a string instrument. It's a very traditional instrument. Well, they say it's the mother of instruments in Iran. Actually, the reason I picked tar as my instrument was that when I was 18, I met a girl. She was my sister's roommate. She was studying Bachelor of Music at the time. And one night, we were just sitting there, and she started playing, and I listened to it, and like immediately I told myself, this is it, I'm going to learn this instrument. But yeah, so I just started learning tar when I was 18, like on and off. Then when I immigrated to Australia, but I just didn't take it that seriously. It was just a hobby for me until I joined this group. And it's been like over a year that I'm doing it more seriously. I spend more time practicing.
0: And we'll just go for a song now, La Ubali.

0: let's talk about Laubali. What does Laubali mean?
1: I think Laubali means doesn't care about things, carefree person.
2: Why did you choose to sing this song? What's the message behind it?
3: The meaning is a little... It means carefree, but in a different way.
4: In a positive way, we can say. So it's kind of being laid back and carefree, not being irresponsible. It means that having the responsibilities, but at the same time, do not take things seriously, and do not, you know, sometimes in life, every one of us, you know, we make a mountain out of a molehill. You know, the message is that, you know, just let it go. You know, just let it go. So that means the whole song would be like that.
1: I think it's about more focusing on the beloved one. So in the one line, he explained that the eyes is for seeing your love. It's just for that. And don't care about the other things.
2: So let's talk about your musical instrument. What's your musical instrument that you used during the recording of this song?
1: I'm a Persian singer and Persian percussion player in the group, in the sub ensemble.

0: This is Rima from Radio 4EB, and this is Music Masala, a spicy blend of music and life. I'm joined today by Saba Ensemble. Let's talk about your Woodford experience.
1: Yeah, I've been in Australia for 3 years now almost, and I can say that that was the highlight of all this time. Yeah, it was really good experience. To be honest, you know, I just went there to stay only for a few hours just to do the gig, and after that I wanted to come back to Brisbane. So I didn't have a sleeping bag, I didn't have a towel, I had nothing with me, just myself and my instruments. That's it. But we got there, I loved it. And I think that everyone, all of us, we were in our elements and we were really enjoying our time. And the audience, that was extraordinary, because we had people different ages, different backgrounds. And I could not believe, because when I was a kid, you know, when I was in my early teens, I was always interested in traditional music. And my friends always laughed at me, because that was kind of, they said that our grandparents would listen to that kind of music, because folk music is not everyone's taste. And I could see some young people, foreigners, dancing while we were, you know, doing our gig. So they were really enjoying, and there were some other people. I remember that the place was kind of packed with people.
0: It was.
1: And yes, and people stay there for 30 minutes, which was all our gig, and they really enjoyed. So I think that, yeah, that was extraordinary.
2: Yeah, actually the good thing about playing in Australia is that we are finding our audiences. Back home, the trend is, it's in a way that like new generations are not really into traditional and classical music. So they listen more to pop music and other types of music, like fusion and stuff. But because it's a totally new music for Australian people, like foreigner audiences, they really enjoy it. And when we see they enjoy it, we get inspired and motivated to practice more.
3: Yeah, and especially the Persian freestyle is very interesting for Australian audiences. Yeah, because it's not rhythmic, and it's just free and improvising singing. And it has some special technique to chant, like canary or nightingale. And it's really special.
0: Was that the biggest concert you've had here in Australia?
1: For me, definitely it was, because that was the second gig that I was doing here. The first one was in Brisbane. That was for a charity, and it was not a big thing. But this one was huge, huge. And before that, I was really stressed, and I was not sure if I was able to perform, you know, well. But yeah, it was really good, and we had a very good gig.
2: The whole atmosphere is in a way that, when you get there, you don't feel stressed out anymore. So people are chilled out and pretty relaxed.
1: Yeah.
2: So we're just looking forward to our next performance at Woodford, hopefully next year.
4: Speaking of audience, tell me, who are your audience? Who do you sing for?
1: I think that, you know, we had people from every walk of life, young, old, kids. And we had people from different backgrounds and different countries. Yeah, and I think that, you know, music is something that once you're infatuated with music, doesn't matter what your language is, your gender, your race, you know, because music is kind of the language understood by everyone. Yeah, so I think that everyone can enjoy our music.
3: Yeah, I think Persian classical music is very colorful. And because they use different instruments, musical instruments, and different type of singing. So our audience, as Alice mentioned, that would be the other cultures that are interested in music, actually.
0: Now we'll talk about the last song, Bazeche Ayam.
1: Yeah.
3: Bazeche Ayam, yeah, actually I wrote this song. When I arrived in Australia about 12 years ago, or 14 years ago, I was very alone, and I was looking for some Persian people who are involved in music, or some musicians. And one of my friends introduced me to a person. So we went together and worked together, and I involved in the Persian poetry nights on that time, and we we had performances over there on the event. And I've heard a poem from one of our contemporary poets who is still alive, and it was really inspired me. And I was just singing to myself this poem all of the time. And from that time, I decided to write this song. And when I involved in Sabah Ensemble, I talked to Masoud. Then I said I arranged and I made a song. And we talked together and rearranged it again. And we wrote this song together.
0: Is there a particular message you're trying to convey from this song?
3: Yeah, it's nowadays because the human rights is very low and nobody cares about the human rights. One of the lines says that we are the sacrificed, the people are sacrificed in this dirty world at the moment. So Bazıçe Ayyam, it means the people and the human rights is bored, and this world is playing with that and don't care and doesn't care about the human rights.
4: We'll go now and have a listen to this song, and thank you, Omid, Tammy, Ali and Mahkam, for your time and for being part of this project. Thank you very much.

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1: Oh, 4EB, of course. It's cool because it's got the only multicultural station in Brisbane. That's what I like about 4EB.
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0: Hi guys, my name is Miriam. I am one of the poets from Stories of Our Sisters. 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

0: Yeah, so Alexandro. For those of you tuning in at home, I just called Alexandro Dad.
1: Dad, oh yeah.
2: You can't.
1: I am one of those.
0: Alexandro reminds me of, like, he's so fatherly now, because he's just like, alright guys, we're going in now.
2: Yeah.
0: Now. Guys, come on. Like, he's trying to get our attention while we're talking.
2: Tookie is Dad final boss now.
1: I'm the final boss.
2: Yeah.
1: But I'm not the boss. No, you know that.
0: No, but Alexandro, tell us a little bit more about your couple.
1: Well, τι λένε Πινελόπη, φυσικά είναι... 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
0: So she lines up with when the Super League's on. You can stay, you can get
1: yeah,
0: a
1: well,
0: the
1: that would be matches. Great in a couple of months, like next month. Το Champions League, ναι, θα είναι ό,τι πρέπει. Την ταΐζω, την αλλάζω.
2: Just that life stuff,
1: yeah,
2: you know?
1: Yeah, that's it.
2: Yeah, that's good. Yes,
0: yeah, Angele, your congratulations are in order as well. You've become an uncle a month ago.
2: Thank you, yeah. No, it feels really cool. It's unreal. So to know that, you know, my sister has had a baby and I'm actually an uncle, it's really amazing. So it's
0: super
2: beautiful. So her name's Elena. She's this beautiful little girl that I just love her so much. And yeah, we're really lucky and really happy.
0: Did you want to give a shout out to your sister?
2: Yeah, shout out
0: for doing
2: to
0: the
2: Anna.
0: Work.
2: Yeah, shout out to Anna and her partner Ethan for doing the work.
1: So when is your
2: job,
1: who's next?
0: No, this is the time where I go, guys, I'm very happy to announce I'll be having a food baby tonight.
2: Yeah.
0: Can I go home and have some food?
2: Food babies every day.
0: Shifting our focuses over, guys, though, on a more serious note. If you haven't already seen all over social media, on the 17th of October, the St. Nicholas Aged Care Centre will be hosting a night in the Olive Grove, a gala fundraising ball, which will feature an enchanting evening of fine dining, entertainment, and community spirit. It'll feature live music, raffles, a silent auction, as well as various other prizes. So make sure you join us and the St. Nicholas Aged Care team on the 17th of October for a memorable evening. Whether you're bringing your family, your friends, or even if you have clients of yours that are residents of St. Nicholas and you'd like to take them out, or colleagues that want to attend, this is an amazing night, making a meaningful difference in the lives of our residents. I can't stress enough, guys, most of us would know or know of someone who had a family member that's been at St. Nicholas Nursing Home. It is one of the major cornerstones of our community. I could talk about this for hours, and sometimes it goes overlooked in some aspects, and the amazing group of individuals there at St. Nicholas Nursing Home have made the decision to host a ball of this nature to raise much-needed funds to help improve the living conditions of its residents. So get behind it. Visit the St. Nicholas Nursing Home Instagram page. It is St. Nicholas Aged Care to find out more information. But again, the details, 17th of October, 7 p.m. start at the Greek Club, South Brisbane. Tables of 10 are available, as well as sponsorship opportunities. So I encourage you, go get in contact with them. Father Stavro himself says it. Please, we hope to see everyone there. So get around it. With that said, I think it's time we head back into the music.
1: Are we?
0: Yeah.
1: Why not?
0: Why not?
1: Λοιπόν, συνεχίζουμε με τον Κωνσταντίνο Αργύρο. 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

0: Nikiastike by Katerina Liuliu. That was a mix from Pefti Nikta Me Rhythmo by Rhythmo Enenina Tessera. Coma. Enya.
1: Enya.
0: Ella. Guys, a huge thank you to everyone for tuning into tonight's show. 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And make sure as well, if you haven't already, make sure you're following us on our socials on Instagram and Facebook. 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

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take it, take it, take it, take it, take it, take it, take it, take it, take it, take it, take it, take it, take it, take it, take it, take it, take it, take it, take it, take it, take it, take it, take it, take it, take it, take it, take it, take it, take it, take it, take it, take it, take it, take it, take it, take it, take it, take it, take it, take it, take it, take it, take it, take it, 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take it, take it, take it, take it, take it, take it, take it, take it, take it, take it, take it, take it, take it, take it, take it, take it

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take it, take it, take it, take it, take it, take it, take it, take it, take it, take it, take it, take it, take it, take it, take it, take it, take it, take it, take it, take it, take it, take it, take it, take it, take it, take it, take it, take it, take it, take it, take it, take it, take it, take it, take it, take it, take it, take it, take it, take it, take it, take it, take it, take it, take it, take it, take it, take it, take it, take it, take it, take it, take it, take it, take it, take it, take it, take it, take it, take it, take it, take it, take it, take it, take it, take it, take it, take it, take it, take it, take it, take it, take it, take it, take it, take it, take it, take it, take it, take it, take it, take it, take it, take it, take it, take it, take it, take it, take it, take it, take it, take it, take it, take it, take it, take it, take it, take it, take it, take it, take it, take it, take it, take it

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0: Music Masala, a spicy blend project of music and life from 4EB Radio Brisbane, Australia. Today, you're going to hear an interview with some members of Son Semilla, an original band from Brisbane, mixing rock, reggae roots, Latin flavors like cumbia, and inviting lyrics. Welcome to this program and thanks for coming to 4EB Studios. Today, we are here with Juan Carreño from the band. Hi, Juan. How are you?
1: Good, excellent, thank you.
0: Very good. It's a pleasure to have you here in the studios, and we're going to talk about a little bit about the band. And could you please tell me your cultural background and which instrument do you play?
1: I am from Latin America. I'm from Colombia. I play the bass. I also sing a few of the songs too.
0: Yeah, right. Mm-hmm. Yeah, so we're going to hear some of the songs as well. And what drew you to music in the first place?
1: Oh, no, that's a long question, though. I come from a family in which the music is a fundamental part of the family. So we do play music in when we meet. We will play music when we, in all the family activities, we will play music as well.
0: Yeah.
1: And it's always going to be a guitar in the house, and it was always there. So I kind of feel that it's always been with me. Yeah. But then I also study music.
0: Okay.
1: And then, I always be part of bands.
0: Mm-hmm. Back in Colombia,
1: back
0: you mean?
1: In

0: Colombia, yeah. And also here, I also been playing with people since I said probably the first year. I have already started playing with a few
1: people. And talking about your background, what are your memories of music from you where you were a child?
0: Okay, that is I will say that from my father's side, I will recall the traditional rhythms such as rajaleña, cumbia, and then you can go more and more traditional music from there, but
1: from Colombia. So much music in Colombia, and I guess having that as a cultural background give you a lot of tools to play with when you gotta play with other musicians and understand a bit about music, isn't it? Because you have the, I guess, the African side of the music, and then the more aboriginal side of the music of Colombia, and then the mix of that with the Spanish instruments and their own way of playing music, and then you got something very special, isn't it?
0: Yeah, and my mother's side of the family,
1: yes,
0: she's more like from the tropical feeling, so she will have all the salsa at home, cumbia is in Latin America before, in the old times, everybody listened to it, but it's more like a December sort of music.
1: Okay.
0: So in December, you will listen to Lisandro Mesa and all those famous musicians that are all very famous in Mexico, too.
1: Oh, they are, absolutely.
0: Through the year, they will listen more for like salsa.
1: Okay.
0: And so she brought all that
1: into your
0: the salsa in my family. And then you have all the, for the generation that my family come from, there was where all the protesta music was very big, like Mercedes Sosa,
1: Silvio Rodriguez.
0: So we also have the records at home and listen to them.
1: So would you be able to introduce the next song of the Son Semilla band, please, to the public, and tell us a bit about what they're going to hear? So we're going to hear...
0: Okay, this song that we're going to play is called Propaganda.
1: That is
0: by the guitar player of the band, Greg Clark. He is the singer and he composed the whole song. We're lucky we recorded here the instruments here in the studio here at the 4AB with Alex, and I myself did the mix at home. We ended the recording, each member apart, and then we put it together. I put it together myself. So we're gonna listen to Propaganda. He have a really good message, this song, and he also have some kind of like a, I would say, tricky tempo games around the songs.
1: Okay, let's listen to it. Propaganda.

0: Music Masala, a spicy blend project of music and life from 4EB Radio Brisbane, Australia. Today, you're going to hear an interview with some members of Son Semilla. Today, we are here with Juan Carreño. You also have songs in Spanish, so how does that work in the band?
1: Yes, we do. We do sing in both languages. So we got the majority of the song will be in English, of course, because the principal singer, Greg Evans, is an Australian guy. So he feels familiar with the language itself, but he also speaks very well Spanish, and he got a couple of songs in Spanish too. And I do myself have few songs too.
0: So in Spanish.
1: In Spanish.
0: And do you write in English as well?
1: I wanted to get the next songs that I coming up with are going something to be in English.
0: Yeah, is it easy for you to inspire, find inspiration and write in English?
1: You know, when you were talking before about the different genres of music you learn and how they give you tools, that was my thought. It came to me, the thought that came to me when you say that is like languages. So you use the language of, okay, you lose the language of English and the language of cumbia or the language in your music. So it's just a matter of sit down and making it work. So I reckon it's going to be, it's not as easy, but
0: But you haven't tried.
1: I did have a couple of songs in English.
0: Yeah.
1: But are more songs that I did. I did a song for my partner. A couple of little things that I do in English, but not the full song.
0: Uh-huh.
1: And I'm lucky enough to have plenty of English people around me to help me with the feedback.
0: Yeah. So, and talking about inspiration, what inspired or influenced you in your life to write or compose music?
1: This is something I want to say to everybody that is up there and that wanted to write their songs. And it's have a pen and a piece of paper and write wherever, all the time. It is... the inspiration is in have the tools, is in reflect and write. Because everything can be an inspiration. Everything around us is talking to us all the time. Mm-hmm. The matter is get comfortable with the writing process, like get comfortable with the majority of the songs that I wrote when I was more productive, when I been the longest with a pen and a paper in my hands. If I have a book, I'm in a class, for example, or I'm in study and I have a paper,
0: yes,
1: and a pencil, I will write something. Even if it's something even if it's not a song, it's just a reflection about...
0: Yeah, and will you later will rescue that or go back to that information and put it somewhere in
1: If it's good, yeah. I trying to organize those informations around. But yeah, everybody's different. But have the way you probably recording in your recording machine. But and trying to put pieces together. But is have the habit of doing it. Believe in your relationship with your environment because everything is talking
0: to you.
1: So
0: for Juan, everything and anything can be an inspiration to write music. That's great. What if we listen to the next song of Son Semilla? Can you introduce the song, please?
1: Okay, this song, let's play Libres. This song talks about how sometimes you are in situations in which the life is hard. Like you feel like you fell down, like you lose hope, and in those moments is when you cry, and then you feel like and is how those moments
0: hopeless.
1: Are that yeah hopeless, and that those moments are the moments of change and very important moments, like when you probably are very sick and you feel, oh, I'm not going to make it or something like that. Those moments are precious in a way that they make you reflect about your life and seen in perspective. And so this song talk about in that moment like that, I realized that I was free and I didn't know that. So like, so that the quote of the song say, it's free. Something inside me has telling me, like my conscience has telling me that I'm free. So that's the chorus that goes around the reflection.
0: So what's the name of the song? How do you translate the name of the song?
1: The name of the song originally is somos libres, that after a little while become just libres.
0: Yeah.
1: But it means we are free.
0: Okay.
1: The meaning of this, the title, yeah.
0: All right.

0: Music Masala, a spicy blend project of music and life from 4EV Radio Brisbane, Australia. Today, you're going to hear an interview with some members of Son Semilla. Today, we are here with Juan Carreño. Have you ever faced any challenges as a band?
1: Yeah, we have a big challenge. When you're in a band, you have to kind of understand that you're in a kind of like a small army. And you are army. In that army that is your army, and you want to get out there, but you have to be as strong as an army. So have to be as strong as a team, let's say. I don't know. Because you fight for something, you know? Some kind of way you are fighting to get your point out there, or get your music out there. Mm-hmm. And I think the biggest challenge with the bands and is that requires a high level of intensity. Mm-hmm. And with the daily life and the busy life that everybody have, especially because we are already grow up main and you know, society is taking its part, and you have to pay the bills and all that. Yeah, so that takes part of your time. And then, yeah, so like I will say the biggest challenge we have is time. But on the other hand, now technology brings you things that can save you time. So you can record your beats and send it to the other person, so the other person can come up with something. You don't have to be all together. Yeah. So you save time.
0: So that's like an advice for anyone who wants to try to start a band or has already a band.
1: Yeah.
0: All right.
1: Use the technology.
0: Yeah, well, I want to talk about a little bit more about the future of the band. What's the next thing for San Semilla?
1: What I wish to happen is that we will get, I will have at least 4 new songs that we record on the studio, mix it, and ready to show.
0: Yes.
1: And I wanted to go and try to get big gigs, and I start to get good relationship with other musicians and try to get more exposure. This year is being good. Things happen to us. Thanks for AB and the Masala project. They've been great. They will record here. I think so. We are on the right. We hold the right material. We just need to get strong as an army and go there. I would love to go gigging around Australia. That's one of the things that I wish to do. I wanted to do.
0: That's a good...
1: Go and play in Melbourne. Go and play in different cities.
0: Yeah, that would be awesome to see. What if we play a last song? Which song would you like to play, Juan?
1: Okay. This song is the song that we record here in with the Masala project here with Alex and the studios for AB. The song is called Cumbia de la Sal. This song was written by the singer of the band, Greg Evans. I would love to mention that with the band, we are 4 members. Greg Evans, that was the one who came up with the name. And then after that, I joined myself, Juan, and then join the drum and player, who is Gunda, that is Daniel, and then after that Greg Clark. Very talented people. I'm very lucky to be playing with them.
0: Guitarist as well.
1: Mm-hmm. So I wanted to say that this song, the meaning of the song is a very poetic song, but I think that the meaning of it is something about what I feel is something about cleanliness, like find a way to clean yourself, like when he says vamos al mar a recoger el sal, el origen de lo bueno y lo malo, he said like go to the beginning, go to the source, and then you will find in the source everything that you need the tools that you need to clean yourself, like
0: free,
1: yeah. But yeah. I will say that it's very. I don't know. That's the way that I feel it myself. But the meaning is, It's very interesting.
2: So this is a cumbia, right?
1: The gender is a cumbia. But I don't know if it's a cumbia. He said that it's a cumbia, so I'm trying to come up with something that is cumbia, but it's really a very particular rhythm going on in there, right?
2: Yeah, I reckon it is. So thank you for mentioning the band has 4 members. Yeah, that's true. We didn't talk about that because we are just one. Yeah. And me, the person that's doing the interview. So it's a bit difficult to introduce a band when you just have one member of the band to interview with. But hopefully we will have the chance to interview the whole band one day.
1: Yeah, definitely.
2: And in the next months. And good luck with all your wishes. And
1: And
2: I hope you get everything done by the end of the year.
1: Thank you, yeah.
2: And then next year you can visit... I don't know if Melbourne or Sydney, but at least some festivals around the city. That would be great to see. I think you are an original band with original lyrics, showing up some great materials. And I think this is a good place to show up. People will give you the opportunity to shine, you know, to be yourself.
1: Come on, give us the opportunity. We're here.
2: Okay, let's listen to this song.

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The next program is in Italiano, the Italian language.

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Good morning, everyone. 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

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If you got a heater and then put it on your recycle aircon, and you can put that on as well. But I always find in that, I feel lot ke put on, you know, the heater or whatever, and then tūwe tā tū sini mawhana, pulu pulu mā moe ki tapulu mawhana, and then it's much better. And see, in we see, because, you know, in we see how I get from a fan, I get a lot of, you know, if it's cold and that. But anyway, it's winter time, so, you know, just dress yourself on, quite long, for the fulu, and the fai fano, get a tool, we do more, and I see the tool, kahawe, mahina, to mahina, makalili, kai he fulu, kahawe, to fuki, ito mahina, kapihe vela, kai fuki ta fulu. So, you know, and, you know, that's always happening. Something's always happening in a change of season. So, you know, we just gotta learn how to live with it and look after ourselves while we're doing all that. Apart from that, ai whi mene ki tala atu ki me tūga, kai whakalofala hea tu kia tūru nā ni whakanokono mai, tā wane tala longo ha mai kia hei matu whiwhine mko ina, matu whiwhine tūlou.

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Very nice song, and it's always nice to hear their songs whenever I listen to them. So thank you very much, Tama Niwe Moli. A big shout out and eke to my beautiful nieces mai in up north. Kia koe nama Mia Motania Muirhead, your Nitali. Koe tua I tau taua moe a whaiumu. So, you know, you got the family coming up there. Unfortunately, we can't make it up there. But to Tania and Mia, Mia's going to be 18, Tania's going to be 21. Tau tama I the grandchildren I a Elisi, mō maihana matalupe in it. So, you know, there's their grandchildren in it who's going to be turning of age, coming of age, 21 and 18. Kia koe nama Tania, the elders of Kusipai, who is koe tūe wa tahau mō Mia, which is your sister in it, who's going to turn tūe e hongfluma valu e tau hānahi halaua e tau tūe tau tau halaua he awhaiumu. So I hope you guys in there, like, you know, have fun on your day, have fun, you know, with your friends and family, make it a memorable day to remember. So I know in NA, lots of love from all your family all over the place, even though most of them, some of them won't be there, but some of them will be there to, you know, help you celebrate your big day coming of age in it. So, you know, enjoy yourself, you know, stay safe. And lots of love from all your family down here in Brisbane. And I'm sure there are other ones as well from everywhere, like Sydney, Melbourne, and New Zealand as well. So, kia koe mo kusipai nerek. You guys did a fine job. You got beautiful girls. Kia koe nama Tania and Mia. Well done. You know, the world is your oyster in it. Go out there. Have fun, but just be careful in it. So, you know, this is the time in it that you guys are actually becoming legally age-wise, and you can do whatever you like. So anyway, for your birthday on Saturday, and then huge happy birthday from all of us here, and also to my grandchildren they came up from Sydney on Monday, so they're all here. The house is full of life, which is very nice. It's nice to hoke long to haka tola to fiki for the mong tangi de taha, you know. But you know, it was always, they came up on Monday and then I had done all these food, because it is our, you know, because you guys, we won't be seeing you guys in Christmas. So it's like Christmas in July, and it's really nice to see all my grandchildren. Yeah, I know you guys have got a busy week. I don't know. Link with all the wooden cabbage to another place. And then tomorrow, barbecue with all your other cousins from Mount Gavan. And I think during the weekend, you guys are going up to see a grandfather up there in Harvey Bay. So, you know, it's good. It's always nice to kikisi to mokupuna. Well, yeah, to mokupuna hao is always nice. Fuki ke longone ho ha he kaina ka pehe. Aifi tama, aifi ho ha, you know, like to tō tai mitake whakanonon ki tau leo he tau grandchildren haku ka pehe tangi taha, ka pehe fia fia ta, ka pehe longononi wa honge ta, nena, you know, want this taha e grand haku, Ikila. Good morning, Ikila, how are you? Thank you for dropping Nana off this morning with you and your mother. Thank you, Shay. Good morning, Ndane. Yeah, I hope you're up. Don't forget to make a bed, otherwise no pocket money. Good morning, baby Joe. Morning, Michael. Hope you guys are up early, brushing your teeth, wash your face, and get downstairs and have some breakfast. I know you guys are going to have a big day today, going out with your uncle and your dad as well. So everybody's going to have fun. Yay, quiet house again. And then I know you guys, and then it's always nice to hear everybody laughing, you know, playing hide and seek, and the thumping of feet going up and down the stairs, and kapihim. Which means in my mind, and the house is quiet again. So I'm going to make the most of it before they go back, because I think they're heading back next week in it. So my grandchildren, school holiday. Sydney is, I think, 1 week after Queensland. So Queensland is a week before Sydney now on your school holiday. So, yeah, so it's always nice, isn't it, to have
the kids around, my grandchildren near me, they don't live near me, so I always make the time in it to make the most of it. I don't know what you guys got planned for your kids in it. I don't know if we give Fafaka, you know, you have a look at the weather, goes, oh, is it worth it to go outside with the kids in Khalili? So, you know, you plan something different in it to make sure your kids in it has something to do in the school holiday, watch TV. Ever since my kids in it yesterday, I thought they would take it because normally that their mother has that 1 hour on their iPad, that's it. But yesterday they didn't touch their iPad, which was really good. So they had, in the morning they went and played basketball because there's a park not far from where I live. So on their, you know, their rollerblades, their scooter bikes, and then off they go with their badminton and their basketball and whatnot. And then even a grown-up, my daughter and my son and my son-in-law, all down there playing with the kids. So it's really good to see them out and about instead of being stuck inside on their iPads. So we don't manage he the tamhaku in your mega ha on my Sydney, so we don't manage hello to in dosi. So I don't know for only okay if I have the tama and make sure the kids got exercise out in the fresh air. Kaumitaki hai on my gain a lato, dangi fiki, you know. It's hardly any TV time is around, which is good. But anyway, that is what was on my agenda and it still is. And on the weekend, my two beautiful nieces up north in there, go tue the tohalo. So, you know, yungini ke tuke fuaki angelo, eto sino malolo, eto. My law fucking with fear, fear the lot of lower hair, you know, on your day in it. So I know in it they have family and friends who will be there to help them celebrate. But to you, Mia and Tanya, really, really happy, happy birthday. God bless you both. Taka, I'm here, Tato, many long, Gelata, I'm Muturun, and if I don't know my goals of Norse and Italian, it to Tala to come to Tamakaina, my Carol Edwards. Okay, too long.

Hi, I'm Brisbane Lord Mayor Adrian Schrinner. Brisbane Metro has just hit a huge milestone with more than 10 million trips taken since services began. That's the equivalent of travelling around the earth more than 85 times. Together with 50 cent fares and Brisbane's new bus network, we've lifted bus patronage across the city by 27% in just 2 years. The Turn Up and Go Brisbane Metro is a quieter, cleaner and more reliable way to get around Brisbane. It's part of the many ways we're keeping Brisbane moving.

Good morning to all the big people at home. Good morning, Joachim. Good morning, Tina. Thank you, Shay, for dropping off your mum this morning. And, yeah, I'll see you guys when I get... 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Anyway, along in Etato, my Cora and Sunny, a little mata he fuata. 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
1: 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So, o ko laka mo mana, laka mo Joe next week. They'll be here in it to carry on from here. But for now, whakaui leke moe tūru. So, safanuosi o ne talina no wha moe tūru moe. Moe nuina, be nice, be kind in it, and stay warm. Tātou mene lorong mai whakatūmau anyway, and then we go on, we close from there. Tūru kia, tūru.